Brimson has shared his desire to stay with the club long-term ahead of Friday's crunch match in Sydney. The Titans have lost three of their past four games. Gold Coast star AJ Brimson has shared his desire to stay with the club long-term ahead of Friday's crunch match in Sydney. The Titans have lost three of their past four games and face

0: Oh, great sound from Aussie Crawl there with Beautiful People. And on the line, I've got one of our great sponsors, Mary Lou from Chris Cooper and Associates. Morning, Mary Lou. Can you hear me okay?
1: Yes, I can. Hi, Paul. How are you?
0: I'm very well. And yourself?
1: Good. Good. Very good.
0: So we're going to spend a minute and a half together today. Just tell us a little bit what's happening on the market around Hervey Bay.
1: Okay. Well, things are selling fast. Anything under 800,000

0: Aussie vocalist Doug Parkinson there with Without You. And before that, the Cowsills. Wanted to talk to them. What do you want to talk to them about? Oh, the rain, the park, and other things.
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I can tell by your eyes that you've probably been crying forever. 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

That was Yos Bush Poets and 107.5 Live and Local. And how right are they? Quite an interesting song, but we'll see what happens. Got Casey Barnes coming up now. We do. Yep. And it's a little song called Made for This. And it's 24 or 23 minutes before I'm out of here.